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While Eve 6 is singing about a heart in a blender and Inside Out, how about I tell you about watching Jaws in the water? That is something I definitely don't want to do. We'll get into it in a couple minutes. Evanescence. No.

0: the alternative rock station, Alt 96.1. Those screams with Linkin Park and the Emptiness Machine, I like them a lot. I'm not a fan, though, of screaming and sharks, and this just sounds terrifying to me. I'm Mike Jones. I saw that in a few weeks, there's going to be a special screening of Jaws. And the catch with this one is it's going to be out in the water in Martha's Vineyard, where they filmed the original movie. Nope. Because that's when I'm floating in a tube, watching Jaws, and I feel someone's foot bump into mine, and I start freaking out, and I'm screaming, shark, shark, oh my God, it's a shark! No! I prefer my shark movies, Jaws, The Meg, Sharknado 5, Global Swarming. I like all of my shark movie watching on dry land. Thank you very much.
1: This report.
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All 96.1. It's Fuel and Hemorrhage. We're clearly on an Amy Lee kick this afternoon. We had Evanescence a little bit ago. Now she's with Seether on Broken. And Alex Mack, he's been featuring Amy and Evanescence in Emerging Alt, in our new music show, along with the Foo Fighters, with The Last Dinner Party, with Modest Mouse, with all of our friends that have new music. 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
1: Breaking Benjamin, we know they've been busy. Now, Gautier, I'll believe it when I see it. I'm Mike Jones. I saw that he's been working on new music, but then after he put out Somebody That I Used to Know, he disappeared. But the word is he's coming back with new stuff this year. We'll see. Not holding my breath for it. We shall see.

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1: Nirvana, I'm sure I had a poster of them up in my bedroom back in the day. I'm Mike Jones, and with bedroom posters from Yellow Card and Good Charlotte, this song has really made me think about what else I had up there. Definitely a lot of music stuff. I'm sure I had Stone Cold Steve Austin giving The Rock a stunner. Probably also glow-in-the-dark stars on the ceiling. Everybody had those. They need to make a comeback. I'd put some glow-in-the-dark stars up in my bedroom now.

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1: 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Well, our plan.

0: Still doing it. 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Tomorrow, we're going to have four more chances. 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For, I don't know, you want to go buck wild and get stuff. New clothes, shoes, a computer, a power washer, whatever, on Amazon right now with Prime Days. Whatever you want to do with the money. 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
1: If today was one of those kind of days at work, there you go, with 3 days grace, I hate everything about you. We got you covered. I'm Mike Jones, and we also got you covered with a lot of money still up for grabs in the $250K USA giveaway. We're

96.1, the alternative rock station. The Cranberries and Zombie. I'm Mike Jones. Sad that tomorrow is our last New Music Friday of June. It's been such a great month, but we're going to finish it out strong because tomorrow we're getting new music from The Strokes, Muse, Switchfoot, Bike Routes. So lots to look forward to listen to this coming weekend. And we're going to hear Death Cab for Cutie in just a few minutes with Riptides. They started this month out one of our first releases of June. I really like their new album, Modest Mouse, Evanescence, Sublime. I mean, just great stuff all through June.

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Jay-Z and Linkin Park are doing it together on Nam and Encore. 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
1: Well, that's unnecessary. Not the All-American Rejects. 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
1: I'm in a fight with somebody who doesn't even know it. It's Alex Mack. I was driving home last night. Somebody had like a full-size Chucky, you know, like from the scary movie, like Child's Play, like doll mannequin thing in their back seat with the head staring out the like back passenger window. Terrifying. Like, I jumped a mile in my car. I am so glad I didn't get into a wreck. That being said, kind of brilliant. That was hilarious. Maybe.

0: the alternative rock station, Alt 96.1. What's up? It's Alex Mack. We're just kicking off tonight's show, so let me know what you want me to add to the list for tonight. If you got a certain song, need to hear your favorite band, just let me know. That's actually like what I'm here for. Like, it truly is my job to play you the songs you want to hear, so don't be shy about it. Just open the free iHeartRadio app. You tap the microphone button. You know, tell me your name and where you're listening from. Obviously, whatever your request is, but once you hit send on that message, it comes right to me here in the studio.
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10: Eczema is unpredictable, but you can flare less with Ebglyss, a once-monthly treatment for moderate to severe eczema. After an initial 4-month or longer dosing phase, about 4 in 10 people taking Ebglyss achieved itch relief and clear or almost clear skin at 16 weeks. 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
11: Ebglyss, lebrikizumab, LBKZ, a 250 milligram per 2 milliliter injection, is a prescription medicine used to treat adults and children 12 years of age and older who weigh at least 88 pounds or 40 kilograms with moderate to severe eczema, also called atopic dermatitis, that is not well controlled with prescription therapies used on the skin or

Alt-96.1, your rock alternative. What's up? It's Alex Mack. Thanks to this next band, Dexter and the Moonrocks, I now know what a Texas water slide is. They were saying it's where you get a bunch of like kind of country rock fans. And when you start crowd surfing, you have everybody else pour beer on you as you're crowd surfing. Maybe gross, maybe awesome. You decide. It's the new one from Dexter and the Moonrocks right now called Freaking Out. Ooh.

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96.1, the alternative rock station. I just learned about the vegan and bacon philosophy. Have you heard of this? I saw it on TikTok. This guy was basically just saying, like, if you told yourself, like, man, I really wish I could be vegan, but I like bacon too much. He was like, just eat the bacon and be vegan otherwise. That's still better than not doing it at all. Or like, man, I would really like to start running, but then I'd have to quit smoking. He was like, you know, obviously you should not be smoking, but yeah, at least run a little bit and then smoke if you have to. That's still better than not running at all. I don't think he really meant for you to smoke still, but yeah, I feel like that was good advice. Yeah.

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0: the alternative rock station, Alt 96.1. Super excited for our big iHeartRadio Music Festival coming up. It's Alex Mack. Two nights in Las Vegas at the T-Mobile Arena, September 18th and 19th. The lineup is crazy. Goo Goo Dolls going to be there. Weezer, Snoop Dogg. And these guys, Muse, probably performing this new one. 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

0: Alt 96.1, your rock alternative. What's going on? It's Alex Mack. Hey, just a reminder, we're trying to help you celebrate America's birthday. Yeah, 250th birthday, by the way. We have $250,000 to give away. Want you to be a part of that. Chance for you to take home $2,500 just for listening to the radio, which, look, you're already doing right now, so you might as well win some money. And hey, you could finally take that road trip you've been planning, go see a relative, maybe like a couple national parks. It's up to you. The keywords kick back in tomorrow with your chance to win $2,500.
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8: Ebglyss, lebrikizumab, LBKZ, a 250 milligram per 2 milliliter injection, is a prescription medicine used to treat adults and children 12 years of age and older who weigh at least 88 pounds or 40 kilograms with moderate to severe eczema, also called atopic dermatitis, that is not well controlled with prescription therapies used on the skin or topicals, or who cannot use topical therapies. Ebglyss can be used with or without topical corticosteroids. 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Allergic reactions can occur that can be severe. Eye problems can occur. 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Before starting Ebglyss,

96.1, the alternative rock station. What's going on? It's Alex Mack. I don't know if this is a me thing or what, but do you ever notice when people pronounce things differently than you do, or like put the emphasis on different syllables? Like if somebody says Taco Bell versus Taco Bell, like that always really sticks out to me. It happened to me recently with this next band. I say Sublime, but my friend was like, oh yeah, Sublime. Like, what is Sublime? It's them right now, Ensenada.

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1: I've been trying to be so good, not like fully jumping into Amazon's Prime Day deals going on right now. But just a heads up, if you like, I don't know, maybe need like a new vacuum or something or TV or I don't know. I'm not encouraging you to spend money. I'm just saying the deals end tomorrow, allegedly. So just maybe take a scroll. Julia Wolf right now, though. This is In My Room.

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That was funny reading today that a lot of people are calling 2026 like the year of nostalgia, which I'm into. Like, I've seen more people, you know, going back to like flip phones, a lot of people playing Game Boys, and all these like pop punk bands. I saw like the OG Warped Tour, all are touring still with new music. Like these guys, Yellow Card, It's Better Days. It's

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1: I mean, this is pretty great. It's Alex Mack just reading about this dog in New Jersey that apparently saved its owner from being caught in a fire. Like, the house or apartment, like, caught on fire. The dog was barking, like, incredible. The owner woke up and was able to escape. But I think the best part of the story isn't even, like, the... I mean, okay, the rescue's incredible. But, dude, the dog's name was Squilliam. Yeah, Squilliam. You heard that right. That's...

0: 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What's going on? 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
1: 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I've loved seeing all of the, World Cup fans coming to the U.S., traveling internationally, trying all the, fun American foods from Dunkin' Donuts to Waffle House to Philly cheesesteaks, ranch dressing, like all of it. But I keep also reading that, like, servers, people working in the service industry are kind of upset because a lot of people aren't tipping. Like, it's not as, common and customary as it is here in the U.S. So I feel like I'd be frustrated, too. Pull it off.

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96.1, the alternative rock station. If you've listened to the show before, it's Alex Mack here with iHeartRadio. You know that I'm not like the biggest fan of like unnecessary sequels or like remakes. Every now and then I'm like, okay, that one makes sense. But a lot of times I'm just like, why would you do that? Why would you remake this? And here I am again saying the same thing, just reading that they're going to remake The Blair Witch Project. What? We don't need that. The original one is amazing. But hey, we get that on September 24th of 2027. Mother, right now, this is My Love.

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I just think it's, like, cool that that's a thing. Also, tough timing for college baseball fans with the World Cup. I feel like they're not getting, you know, much press at all. Ed Chill Now, one of my favorite songs we're playing, called

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I don't know if you're planning on traveling for the 4th of July coming up, but according to AAA, July 2nd is going to be like the heaviest traffic day. So I don't know if that changes your plans. Maybe they're locked in, but just know if you are planning on driving on July 2nd, I would maybe build in some traffic time. Got your cannons now. This song's called Starlight.

0: 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Weezer sharing the stage at our big iHeartRadio Music Festival coming up in Vegas this September. 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
4: 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We laughed. 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

the alternative rock station, Alt-96.1. I was actually kind of surprised to read this. It's Alex Mack. Just saw that apparently a third of adults, like under 35, still live with their parents. And look, no shade or shame in that, especially if you can like save money. Maybe you're like, you know, saving money for a down payment on a house or whatever. Or just you really like your parents. I think that's really cool. For me, though, I know I would probably tear my hair out. I just don't think I could do it.

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What's going on? It's Alex Mack. And hey, the new and improved iHeartRadio app is officially here. 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Whoa.

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I say you look so fine that I really want to make you mine. 4, 5, 6, come on and get your kicks. 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

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Now you don't

Alt 96.1, the alternative rock station. What's going on? It's Alex Mack. I saw that M&M's are going to be launching a new dye-free line of candies. Yeah, dye-free M&M's. I feel like they're going to have to... Actually, I don't know. Are they getting rid of, like, some of the colors, or is it no colors? I feel like looking at the color adds to the flavor of the M&M. And I know they all taste the same, but, like, you know, don't ruin it for me. In color right now, this song's called Headlights.

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Just maybe my favorite band of all time. Little Panic at the Disco. My name is Alex Mack. I just want to remind you, I've got an entire hour of new music coming up. It's your new music show, Emerging Alt. So if you're looking for some newer bands, artists, songs to add to your playlist for this weekend coming up, or just switch things up a little bit, I got you. Because Emerging Alt kicks off here in a few minutes.

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1: 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My name is Alex Mack with iHeartRadio. We are coast to coast tonight. Again, getting you all the best new stuff. And, you know, I get super excited every time I look at the lineup because I know what I'm about to play. So just heads up, I got Yellow Card and Good Charlotte. Joyce Manor on the show tonight with Bleachers, The Beaches, Almost Monday just added to the list. Plus, I want to get you that new Miles Smith and Young the Giant on the show, too. Plus, a bunch more. I don't want to give away the whole thing. So hang out and make sure you chime in. Tell me what you're enjoying, what you want to hear more of. Be a part of the show. So send me some talkbacks as you're listening. But I'm going to kick it off now with new Death Cab for Cutie. It's Riptides.

96.1, the alternative rock station. What's up? It's Alex Mack. This is your new music show. It's Emerging Alt. It's always fun, too, when I see bands that I've been listening to for a while really start to kind of break through. Like this band, Joyce Manor, from Torrance, California. They started in like 2008. I feel like I've been listening to them for forever, and they're finally like on the radio, which is so cool. This new one that just came out is excellent. One of my favorites right now, called I Used to Go to This Bar.

songs here, right? Just tell me your name and where you're listening from. Because remember, we're across the country. Shout out your city. Once you hit send on that message, it comes right to me so I can play it on the show.

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1: It's like no secret that I'm a sucker for good band merch. Like, I'll always get it. It's Alex Mack here on Emerging Alt with iHeartRadio. This next band, The Beaches, I am like late to the party, I'll be honest with you, but I love the past like record. The one that came out in 2023 especially was so good. And I was like, you know what? I don't have any Beaches merch because I haven't seen them live. But they have this shirt that says, wait, have you heard of The Beaches? And I guess I have the same question for you. Have you heard of The Beaches? If not, I got them for you right now. The song's called Edge of the Earth. She's a-

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Hey, what's up? It's Alex Mack with iHeartRadio. This is Emerging Alt, your new music show. I always like, obviously, you know, recommend songs and music videos, things like that. But sometimes I do feel like you should also follow the band on social media. This next band, Dexter and the Moon Rocks, is so good. Like, they're hilarious. Like, I saw they're playing a festival coming up and, like, we're totally spoofing, like, all the different, you know, layouts on the maps and, like, renaming different areas. They're like, oh, yeah, this is the, what do they call it? Like, a Texas water slide, like, mosh area. You'll have to follow them and see for yourself. But Dexter and the Moon Rocks right now, it's freaking out.

The alternative rock station, Alt 96.1. That was Miles Smith, Hold Me in the Dark. Brand new on Emerging Alt. My name's Alex Mack, which, by the way, you know, if you're listening and you're like, oh, I haven't heard these songs before, I do want you to know that that is actually the point. Just trying to play you an entire hour of all the best new stuff. We do this every weeknight at 11 o'clock with this new one from Somber. It's Homewrecker.

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It's all handpicked for you this entire hour, all new stuff, including this one from the Foo Fighters' most recent record, Your Favorite Toy, which I know like didn't, you know, do as well as some of the other ones on the charts or whatever, but I'm here to tell you, like, who cares? I think it's awesome. If you think it's great, that's all that matters. It's one of my favorite releases from them so far, with this song on it called Win.

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0: Hey, it's Somber. 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
1: Can you believe Jimmy Eat World's Bleed American? 25 years old next month. Yeah. The math these days really isn't in our favor. My name is TMO. Happy Friday. 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
1: Like, this was so slept on, but Hoopa Stank has new music. They just did Warped Tour. They're about to hit the road with Stained, Hinder, and Seether. And they just dropped a new album. So if you haven't listened to it, Hoopa Stank's new album is called How Do You Sleep? First album in 8 years since, what was that, 2018 they released Push Pull. My name is TMO. Thank you for being here.

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1: Like, I can't say this enough, but Dexter Holland of The Offspring just delivered a commencement speech for USC, Southern California. And in it, in that moment, he talked about the imposter syndrome he felt. Like, in that moment, he felt like it was a practical joke. Like, he was waiting for the other ball to drop. Keep in mind, one of the biggest rock stars in the world who has a PhD. So that to say, we obviously know that that's not real by looking at him. It's usually not real with us either. So when that imposter syndrome starts talking to you, try to ignore it if you can.

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1: 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The idea is that each release brings together different artists with different influences to create a unique sound. Here's our song,

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1: That is cool. Actually, this is something we do after going out for drinks is we come back home and watch YouTube videos of music festival sets. And 3 Days Grace have teamed up with the French arts channel Arte Concert to show off their current European festival set. It's an hour long and you can watch it on YouTube for free. It was filmed at France's Hellfest this past Sunday. My name is Tamo with Temper City right now. This is Self-Aware.

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1: 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Again, Goo Goo Dolls after Julia Wolf. This is In My Room. I've

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1: You know what, let's play some Smashing Pumpkins after Hozier. By the way, they're back in the studio with Butch Vig, who the man responsible for so many masterpieces under his belt, from Nirvana's Nevermind to The Pumpkins, Gish, and Siamese Dream. So that is very exciting that new music from The Pumpkins is coming.

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1: We talked about this earlier, and I know I'm not the only one who, after the bars, you go back to your friend's house and watch YouTube videos, and everybody gets a pic. You should check out Gorillaz' most recent stadium show. It's like their first big stadium show ever. Insane. The production, the set, the crowd. It's really good.

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Looking at the World Cup matches for today. Norway, France, Senegal, Iraq, Cabo Verde and Saudi Arabia, Uruguay, Spain, New Zealand, Belgium, and Egypt, Iran.

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Alt 96.1. New albums out today include albums from Switchfoot, Muse, and The Strokes. Very exciting. Lots of homework to listen to all of them. But don't sleep on a lot of the new albums we just got, from Miles Smith to Evanescence, even Death Cab for Cutie. From their new album, Death Cabs, I Built You a Tower. This is Riptides.

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1: Breaking Benjamin on tour this year with Chevelle, also releasing their first new music since 2018. Was it last month? Yeah, it was last month. They gave us Something Wicked, if you haven't heard it. Right now, I want to play you new music from this band, In Color. The song's called Headlights.

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Big day today as we have our iHeartRadio world premiere of Somber's new song right at 4 o'clock. I'll play it for you again. It's called My Body Isn't Ready.

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I'm looking

Alt 96.1. I go back and forth on how I feel about these ridiculous food concoctions that you can get at sporting events now. Because it's like, you're spending a lot of money. For what? Is it even good? Or is it just for the photo op? That to say, if I was going anywhere for the ridiculous food concoctions, I'd go to Miami. They have the fancy AF tots, which are three fried hash browns with caviar, creme fraiche, and chives. $75, which is heinous. But then they also have the empanada mundia, which is the 5-pound chicken and cheese empanada. Yeah. $40. But splitsies with friends, I feel like I could justify it.

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I'm going to be out for the next week, so this is my chance to remind you that you have today and next week before America's 250th birthday, next Saturday, July 4th. 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
1: What's going on, everybody? This is Zach Myers from Shinedown. 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This record contains 18 songs. It took us a year and a half to make. It is some of my favorite work that we've ever done on any album. 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

0: And ready to jump right into This Week in Audio. Seabass, what do you got for us?
1: Well, we got all the reaction from foreigners enjoying the land of plenty that is America. And this reaction right here from a Frenchman named Michael Phelps. Not the Michael Phelps. He's the other
2: Michael
1: Phelps.
2: Michel Phelps.
0: It's a Michael Phelps.
1: Yeah. And Michael Phelps. He pointed this out.
3: I have found out why America is so great. L'air conditioning. It is the greatest thing. I believe you need to add a verse to your national anthem that talks about air conditioning. Americans are only scared of one thing, and that is being hot.
1: And then we've done this for a while, and when I've stayed in hotels in London that have had air conditioning, but I went down a little hole on this one, and Europe has hundreds of thousands of deaths from heat per year.
2: Yeah. So what are we doing about it?
1: Exactly. Like, they're just like, we're just like, we did not care. We didn't know what
2: it happened.
0: We don't know. We have the technology.
4: I wonder if it has anything to do with utility prices, because I know people that have a place in France and they said the electric bills are insane.
5: They're powered by nuclear.
4: Like,
5: how bad
4: thousands
1: of
4: dollars.
1: Again, they had the same problem we do with morons who they listen to the whining class out there, and they just, again, we have the technology. They could build it. They just choose not to.
6: It's old ass buildings that they just never upgrade.
1: Well, I stayed in an 800-year-old building when I was studying at Oxford.
6: Ooh, wow.
1: Yeah, we have air conditioning.
6: I
0: was showing Greg a video, because Greg loves America so much.
4: I loved that video. Yeah.
0: And America gets crapped on a lot.
6: Of course.
0: People like to complain about how, quote, bad America is. And there's all these people who came in for the World Cup from all over the world.
4: Everywhere.
0: And they're like, they're blown away. Like, oh my God, this is so great.
4: This is the best.
0: It's like, the first time we went to a Bucky's, how we were blown away. Like, they're right, seeing Walmart and getting super excited. Yeah. They're
4: all the selection.
0: The food options and the different things and how people are just,
4: And like, they're saying how nice people are.
0: Right.
4: Mm-hmm. They're like, loving America.
0: They're like, I feel like we've been lied to about America.
2: Yes. Mm-hmm.
1: Of course. Because, they listen again to the whining class.
0: It was pretty great.
1: Now, more World Cup stuff here, and I'm only playing these clips to support Gina and her realization that soccer blows.
2: Yeah.
1: The actual game itself. So this happened. A man was
0: in football.
1: Football. Yes.
2: Football.
1: Yeah. No. A guy was given a red card, which means he was sent off the pitch, as they say.
6: Yes.
1: Because he did this.
7: Number 10, far away, cover his mouth. Decision is red card.
8: So that is the verdict. It is a red card for Almirón. Covered his mouth, which you're no longer allowed to do.
0: What?
1: So
4: I
1: love that ref's accent. That's fantastic. Mm-hmm. So number 10, so he covered his mouth to talk trash to another player.
6: Oh.
1: And just the fact that you covered your mouth is now ejectable offense. Because, to be fair, a lot of different countries coming together, lots of racism being thrown around out there. AKA trash
0: talk.
1: That's
0: part of the competition.
1: But now, just they can't. They're like, well, if you don't let us see your racism, then we're throwing you out too.
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30: And let's jump right back in. This week in audio, what else you got here, Seabass?
31: Let's get into a very exciting sport, WNBA, where Cheryl Reeve, she's, of course, the coach of the Minnesota team, which we all know is the...
32: Blazers.
31: The Lynx, of course.
30: The Portland Trail Blazers. That's the NBA.
32: I was thinking of the jacket you wear.
31: Everybody knows. Well, they had a Pride Night, as you do in the WNBA. And unfortunately, the Lynx came up short, but Cheryl had, I guess, a little bit of an apology to make.
33: Cheryl, one of the positives tonight was just the crowd, 11,600.
31: The crowd was amazing.
33: I mean, for a
0: Pride night to get that type of crowd where the upper deck, every seat's filled.
1: We should have done it for the gays.
30: What?
1: We didn't get it done.
32: Yes. What's wrong with that?
2: Sorry, gays.
31: For the gays.
32: Sorry,
31: yeah, that's a fair thing to say. Like, it's an astronomical number of WNBA players are of the lesbianic nature. Mm-hmm. It's like 30%, and the national average is 2 or whatever. So.
30: Uh-huh.
31: Good, so yeah, good for
30: lesbianic
31: them.
30: Nature.
31: Yeah. Speaking of the WNBA, Menace's favorite guy, Charleston White, who Menace says, voice of a generation, voice of the people. He's he's like a hip-hop commenter. He went to jail for a long time when he was a teenager, and now he kind of speaks out about culture of the hip-hop variety.
3: He's, in the news a lot.
31: Yeah.
3: That world.
31: Yeah. For statements, he was on with Patrick Bet-David, big podcaster, business podcaster. Mm-hmm. This is Charleston White's thoughts on the WNBA.
4: 80% of the league is tall, giraffe-looking women.
5: Like Brittany Griner's not
4: tall. She's not. Most tall women that tall, they can play basketball. They knees go together. They long feet. Y'all can't have the average man 5'9", 5'8". How you go lay with that big old woman like that? And she manly. That's why they can't sell tickets. If they hired more sexy women in the WNBA, they would do NBA numbers. But don't nobody want to see a bunch of manly-looking women running up and down the court. Send them to the military league to play over there against Russia.
2: Oh, my God.
4: But, man, that's not entertainment.
32: Wow. Who is this guy?
31: That's his buddy, Charleston White.
32: I didn't know they were buddies.
3: Charleston White?
32: No, no.
2: There are plenty of good-looking women in the WNBA.
3: Yeah,
2: there are plenty of them.
3: Yeah. They're all at Coachella now, too. You can spot them.
31: Yeah, there are a couple of, little hot chicks in there. Well, I wouldn't say plenty, but there are notable ones. For sure. So take that, Charleston. As a feminist, I disagree with you.
30: But to be fair, that's what Men has been saying.
2: Yeah, he says that about every walk of life, not just the WNBA. It's like, we need hotter women everywhere.
31: Because they're like, just take Coachella, let them reproduce, everyone else gets sterilized. That's Menace's words, not mine.
3: My bad, y'all.
30: This week in audio.
31: Well, speaking of Menace and of female athletes, forget who this is. I'll just tell her. She's a former female athlete, Riley Gaines. She jumped on the conspiracy train. I know we've heard this before. I don't know if from Menace or not, but she is revisiting this conspiracy here.
6: Helen Keller, if I'm being honest with you, did she really exist? Did she really exist? I can't wrap my mind around it. Like, you're telling me there's a woman who can't see, she can't hear, but she wrote a book?
2: How, Helen?
32: Because she can't wrap her mind around it. It didn't happen.
3: I heard of this conspiracy theory, but you know who's
30: Wasn't Sammy talking about this?
32: Yeah, we talked about this.
3: And
32: Sammy's
3: like on the forefront of it.
32: Yeah, because her teacher, they're saying it was Ann her Sullivan? Teacher who was actually doing all that stuff. It wasn't her.
31: Well, okay, and
30: believe that. I mean, because the whole, if you hear somebody speak who can't hear, their speech is affected,
2: of course,
30: but if you can't hear and you can't see
32: you don't know,
30: all of a sudden you have all this
31: I understand all this skepticism, but much like the moon landing or 9/11 or pick your conspiracy, what the conspiracy theorists never do is they never look for the answer. They just say, I don't understand this, I'm not going to look to see what the problem might be. Mm. So there's a whole YouTube channel. It's called like the Helen Keller Project or something like that, where they show her using a special Braille typewriter fully independently. They show her reading Braille fully independently. They even have her talking. Yes, talking, speaking like Greg just brought up. Now she is being helped by a sort of a translator, but I think you can get the thing. This is Helen Keller as an older woman giving an interview.
7: It is not blindness. Blindness that burns me in darkness.
8: It is not blindness or deafness that bring me my darkest hours.
30: She made that up.
3: The beginning of that clip just sounds like Greg at the bar.
30: Although, like as a parent, like when your kids are little, like you're so used to hearing their kind of half-assed
32: gibberish. Yeah. Oh, yeah.
30: You understand. I saw an old video of my daughter, and I shot it, and she's telling me something. And today,
2: and understood it.
30: No, and today, me didn't understand it. But in the video, I go, you want to blah, blah, blah, blah, blah.
2: Yeah, yeah.
30: Yeah.
2: That's right, I do.
30: Apparently, I understood exactly what she was saying. But, now, if I'm watching it, I didn't understand. So
5: maybe this woman that's, you know, chilling with Helen Keller, she speaks gets that.
2: It sounds also, like her teacher was just a big fame whore.
9: Uh-huh. Yeah. Sammy's saying that the teacher was basically like stealing the glory. But Menace, I swear the theory you had or somebody had was that Helen Keller wasn't actually blind and deaf.
5: Yeah.
31: Well, she managed to fake it from infancy then.
9: Right, exactly.
5: She's like the original reality show star. Yeah.
9: Yeah. That's what I thought the other conspiracy theory was.
3: She's Kaiser. Yeah.
8: Blindness or deafness, yeah. Bring me my darkest hour.
5: Bring it.
7: You teach the attitude that I put meant in not being able to speak normally.
5: What's that you say? You do anal?
31: I get it.
2: It sounded like she said the most successful men in life are cannibals.
31: I heard her say the word speak there. Like, that was pretty clear.
5: Was okay. it?
31: No, oh, continue.
5: Yeah. Oh, okay, let's see here.
8: Acute disappointment in not being able to speak normally.
5: Oh. All right. No, my lady. Sure.
31: Or is it like Ghost Hunters? Like, oh, that was... you can hear exactly what they're saying on this tape and you play it backwards.
32: Yeah, exactly. Gina, you're right. That is another conspiracy
9: That's
32: theory.
9: That's what I thought the theory was.
32: But there was a whole other thing where after the teacher died, Helen Keller's handwriting changed and all this stuff. So... And there's multiple theories Sammy on what was going on there.
9: God, you Keller. Hate Helen Keller.
32: I did a whole report on her in fourth grade. She was my person.
10: 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We'll be right back. I'll see it when I believe it. Our iHeart.
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3: Got a battle of the accents here.
4: Oh,
3: all right. Ooh. We got two Australian young ladies.
2: Sweet. How's their pie?
5: Rip.
3: Well, their pie is quite feisty and unhappy. They get into an Uber late night, and unfortunately, they've got a scamming German driving the Uber, they claim.
2: Okay.
3: Now, Menace, you know what happens all the times with Ubers. They'll try to get you to cancel the ride if they find out that the ride's not long enough.
5: And I'll just leave it on, and I'll open my Lyft app and request another ride. Hey, and I'll just wait it out.
2: Remind me, I have a story. Something I did the other day. I can't believe I did this.
4: Okay.
3: Well, now, the problem here is that these two Australian ladies already got into the back of the German guy's car. And they're like, no, we're not. We know what you're doing. You're trying to scam us. We're not going to cancel, blah, blah, blah, blah, blah. And then the German man makes a threat to the Australian ladies.
6: All right.
7: Get out of my car.
8: We can cancel the trip at the exact same time.
7: Get out of my car. Can't you understand? Bitch.
5: Whoa.
8: Excuse me?
7: I am telling you one more time. Otherwise, I'm going to throw coffee on you.
8: Coffee on me?
7: Yes. Can you get out of my car?
8: We just asked you to cancel the trip. I said, I'm not canceling the trip. Because I've been stung before.
7: Nah, you don't even know what you...
8: Because you're a scamming...
9: Why would you accept it?
8: Exactly.
10: What is that?
7: Okay.
10: Coffee at her!
3: So he threatened to throw hot coffee on her, and apparently he did.
4: Oh my god.
2: Oh, wow.
4: Psychopath.
5: See, this is the part.
11: I want you to get out of my car.
12: Right.
11: You get out of here right now.
5: Yeah.
11: I don't want you in the car.
5: Yeah, I'm not going back and forth inside the car with the driver. I'm just walking.
3: You get out, and you're just I'll get you.
11: I am wanting you out. I'm from Germany.
5: Yeah.
3: You think their reputations, they're so polite.
2: Germans, dude.
12: That's
3: they're
12: good,
3: so polite and
12: right?
3: efficient.
12: Nailed
3: it's
12: it.
3: Not. Yeah.
2: Yeah. Mm-hmm. So, I was needing a ride. I did one of those schedule ahead.
12: Yeah.
4: Yeah.
2: Right. Mm-hmm. And the difference in price at the same exact time between Uber and Lyft sometimes is like, how are you the same service for the same thing? And it's so wildly different. One was twice the price.
12: Oh, geez. Yeah.
2: For the same time, same route, right? So I'm like, all right, let me set this one aside. And I went and checked the other app to see what their price was. I'm like, oh, this is much better. So I set that one up.
12: Right.
2: Done. Well, when the time came and I walked out, there are two vehicles sitting out there. They both showed up. I had a Lyft there and I had an Uber there.
12: So you ordered both.
2: Because I must have, and I didn't think I did that because I've never done it before.
12: Yeah.
2: I must have just accepted or, you know, said, okay.
12: Said, yeah, book it now or
2: whatever.
12: Yeah,
2: because it asked, you know, what type of vehicle, what, you know, blah, blah, blah, hit that thing. And it must have been.
12: Oh, where God.
2: And it was for later. So it's not like all of a sudden you're getting text messages.
12: Yeah.
2: I wasn't paying attention to the text messages that were coming in because I was trying to get all my stuff together and be ready to go. And so they're both sitting there and I go, oh, man.
4: This is awkward.
2: Now what do I do?
12: Yeah, right. How do you resolve
2: that? I canceled the one. Because they said, oh, it's going to be a $35 fee, which they never ended up charging me. They said, you were not actually charged for this. I go, huh.
4: That's nice.
2: Which I thought was interesting. Mm-hmm. And I've maintained my rating. So I didn't take a dig on that either. Mm-hmm. I felt so bad though, because the guy was picking me up like at 3:30 in the morning.
4: Aww.
2: So it was like one of those scheduled, you know, one of those scheduled rides. I'm like, all right, well, he accepted it. Whatever. So 3:30, I gave him $60.
4: Oh, that was really nice of you.
2: So you didn't use any gas, right? You didn't have to take a boring drive somewhere.
12: Do a ride.
2: And I gave him $60 because I just felt guilty. And I felt bad because it was my mistake.
4: That was the right thing to do. That's awesome.
2: Yeah.
3: You should have yelled at him in a German accent and thrown coffee on him.
4: Yeah.
11: You bitch, I'm going to put coffee on you.
7: Get out of my car.
8: We can cancel the trip at the exact same time.
11: Can't you understand?
7: I don't
11: bitch.
7: Bitch.
11: Yeah. Yeah. Have you bitch?
7: I am telling you.
11: You are a dirty whore.
3: Damn. That's just rude.
5: Well,
3: damn rude Germans.
11: Dude, you're probably going from the back door to the front door.
5: That last party that we had, I tried to schedule a ride to leave like shortly after the party. And of course, guess who doesn't want to leave? spicy nacho. So I had to pay,
2: not ready yet.
5: I had to pay that full Uber ride.
11: You bitch, you put coffee on her.
5: Bro.
11: That is how you handle it.
5: Yeah.
3: You got to control your woman menace.
5: It was, I think it was like,
2: dude, do I like the
5: 200
2: Germans
5: bucks.
3: Right. Yeah. Yeah.
4: When in Germany.
2: Yeah. Well, yeah. When in Germany, just be like a German.
6: You understand?
2: Yeah.
6: Bitch.
2: Yeah, bitch.
12: He's all casual about it.
7: I am telling you one more time. Otherwise, I'm going to throw coffee on you.
8: Spill coffee on me?
7: Yes. Can you get out of my car?
8: We just asked you to cancel the trip. I said, I'm not canceling the trip. Because
2: I just love the accent. There's accents on both sides.
4: Oh, yeah, accents great. Galore.
3: Doing accents, yeah.
2: God, we love accents. All right, well, there you go. That's,
11: you bitch.
3: Yeah, F you, bitch. He thought he'd sneak one in there.
5: Yep.
2: Anyway, that's this week in audio. We're going to take a quick break. We got some more Woody Show for you next time.
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1: White Stripes. Jesse, last time I saw Jack White live, solo concert, Barclays Center, NYC, back in 2022. And it was right after he proposed and got married to his new bride, Olivia Jean, who's one of his backup singers. We saw her on stage. He introduced her. 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Yikes. I don't even know what to say, but oof.

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1: Bush, Jesse, Gavin Rossdale says he is in the middle of making Bush's 11th studio album. He said, I want it to be brilliant or else there's really no point. They just released their latest album, I Beat Loneliness, July of last year. So less than a year later, already writing that next album, which is really great to hear. Got the creative juices flowing again. Sublime.

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We are less than 2 weeks away from the 4th of July. Is it next weekend? 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
1: We got to talk about the FIFA World Cup. All right, it's madness taking over the world. So many stories coming out, so many viral videos, but the main thing that is taking over the headlines is ranch dressing going viral. I'll tell you more in a few.

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1: TGIF, dude. Am I right? Am I right or am I right? I hope you're having an amazing Friday morning. The weekend's within reach. Jesse, and so am I in the studio. Talk back, Mike, dude. iHeartRadio app, hit it. 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
5: 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And I realized that, you know what? That's not the place for me.
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5: 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Too many birthdays. Everybody goes there for birthdays.
7: Yeah. So true.
5: And they can't just do a subtle birthday. No. They bring out the drums. 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Dung, dung, dung, dung.
7: We get it. It's their birthday.
5: And they get that for the one person. And then it's off to the next table. Dung. Every table's there for a birthday.
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New albums galore. 2026 has been good to us. All America Rejects got their new album, Death Cab for Cutie, Modest Mouse, Young the Giant, Muse, brand new album, The Wow Signal, just came out today. You might be hearing some new music from that tonight. Emerging Alt with Alex Mack, 11 o'clock, a full hour of new music. Tune in, and here's a new song from Dexter and the Moon Rocks, Freaking Out.

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1: A lot of teasing, a whole lot of teasing and excitement coming from Cage the Elephant. So new song, Beaches in Tennessee. We're getting tons of snippets on their socials. Song sounds so good. You can tell they're proud of it too because they keep posting about it. That new song is going to be out July 10th, and hopefully a new

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1: Blur, song Dose. That is such a sports game anthem. Sports ball. FIFA World Cup. We're going to hear that one a lot during the games. And then, of course, Seven Nation Army, the mother of all sports anthems. 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She says

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1: Blink just announced the release of the 25th anniversary reissue of Take Off Your Pants and Jacket with 6 bonus tracks. And those tracks originally featured in different physical editions back in 2001. 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It's going to ship out

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1: 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Mike McCready of Pearl Jam just announced, this is so cool, he's releasing a graphic novel capturing the essence of Seattle's 1980s music scene, the rise of grunge, the highs and lows of that era. And the novel comes with original music written from the perspective of one of the main characters. So this is quite a cool project he's got going on. It's coming out in October. Pre-orders are available now. So check it out. Pearl Jam on the way right after Tame Impala, Dracula.

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1: Rob Zombie, Dracula. We also did Tame Impala, Dracula back there. I don't know. Fionn Vampires this afternoon. Jossie, thanks for hanging out. Hit me up, iHeartRadio app. Talkback Mike. Say hello. I'm in studio, baby. 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Where are you from? 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
1: Emerging Alt. It's again tonight, 11 o'clock. Weeknights with Alex Mack. Full hour of brand spanking new music. Like this song, which is so damn good. These guys are called Temper City. The song's called Self-Aware, which is something everyone should be. 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
1: Yo, oh my gosh. Wonderwall's the official 2026 World Cup anthem for England after they triumphed over Croatia last week. 20,000 fans and players at AT&T Stadium in Dallas in unison singing Wonderwall. Noel Gallagher reacted a couple days ago saying it was a magical moment between the people and the players. You're damn right. I have chills. God bless Oasis.

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1: 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Is like how often we mess up? 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

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Green Day, they're the soon-to-be movie stars. I saw a new trailer for Nimrods and actually wanted to talk more about Green Day and some other friends that have movies coming out. We'll get into the movie business in a couple minutes. Back to Friends, Somber.

0: 96.1, the alternative rock station.
1: Soundgarden and Black Hole Sun. And I felt like we have to play Kryptonite today from Three Doors Down because not Superman, but Supergirl is out now. The new Supergirl movie, Jackass as well. And another one that looks pretty interesting, The Invite, about a couple that invites their neighbors in the apartment building for dinner, and it turned into quite a wild night. Different things if you want to check out a movie this weekend.

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1: It's Hoobah Stank with the Reason. And we had Weezer right before. Weezer, who is going to be with us in Vegas in September, coming back to play once again at our iHeartRadio Music Festival. I bet you a shiny nickel, Buddy Holly. We did that a few minutes ago. I bet that's going to be in their set. How could it be a proper Weezer performance without Buddy Holly? Well, if you

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1: One of the best things this week and most unexpected was from The Offspring. They played at a festival in Europe and they had a big mosh pit going when they covered Taylor Swift's Love Story. It's hilarious. You got to watch the video on Instagram at Offspring. And now I want Taylor Swift to do You're Gonna Go Far, Kid, or Pretty Fly for a White Guy, or Self-Esteem, or something. Taylor, you got to do an Offspring song. Sublime and Sonata.

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1: 311, that's a good number. Also, we're going to hear Sum 41 in a few minutes. We like that one, too. Now, how about 2,500? That's a great number. 2,500 bucks can be yours at 5 o'clock. We're going to have your next chance to win with the 250K USA giveaway. And with 4th of July coming up, maybe that's 4th of July vacation money. That's 4th of July hanging out at home, having a big party money. That's whatever money you want to do with it. But 5 o'clock, you can

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Alt 96.1. While Linkin Park, they're wrapping up their tour. They have a couple more shows left. I saw that the guys in Bastille have been in the studio working on new music. And at one point in the video, they went by a desk and there were two computers there. When there's two computers, they mean business.

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The sex, the candy, Marcy Playground. 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